0: I know you're out there. I can feel you now. I know that you're afraid. You're afraid of us. You're afraid of change. I don't know the future. I didn't come here to tell you how this is going to end. I came here to tell you how it's going to begin.
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2: Don't move too fast. Campus. Take your foot up off the gas pedal. And don't

That's DJ Hop on the ones and twos, y'all. Did you guys catch DJ Hop a set earlier?

with crews who were trying to choose a better life than the one they were given to use with the blues. They had a breakdown, I helped them escape, try to make the great sound to survive their lives with rhythm and rhyme to rebuild their mind. Takes time in the shoes we share, the same bruise, if any, my name is Legion.

I know you're out there. I can feel you now. I know that you're afraid. You're afraid of us. You're afraid of change. I don't know the future. I didn't come here to tell you how this is going to end. I came here to tell you how it's going to begin.

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Take your foot up off the gas pedal. In due time, in due time.

Express your respect, just the best to headline the bill like rent from your next check. Give me deep.

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Not a musical genius. I guess I lied. Not a musical genius. So now I'm confessing why. I wanted you to believe in it. But deep down I was petrified of not being a genius. And that's why it was self-described.

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The cake was baked, the name replaced, and they say that you cremate what you create. So I raised the stakes, changing tastes and made mistakes. A player hated a famous face, but in this case the hate's misplaced. I was overjoyed to be employed. I had the plan, I had the ploy. Avoid Freud, avoid the void. The composer, the poser, the man, the boy. Now that's all over, it's meaningless. Did you think I was serious? I'm an unusual pianist, but not a musician.

I know you're out there. I can feel you now. I know that you're afraid. You're afraid of us. You're afraid of change. I don't know the future. I didn't come here to tell you how this is going to end. I came here to tell you how it's going to begin.

0: 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I'm feeling nervous like, like. And it's only you.
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It was a gull on fire. Over morale, over law, the bell rings without a crier. For the dancers on the killing floor, performing for the lawyer. Pounds of flesh in his pocket, no flames on his docket. The call with wounded view above the flame.

I know you're out there. I can feel you now. I know that you're afraid. You're afraid of us. You're afraid of change. I don't know the future. I didn't come here to tell you how this is going to end. I came here to tell you how it's going to begin.

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It's something what the public calls you.

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Shopping for hammers, think about what type of rounds to get. 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
2: 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It's like when they say, you know how you look based on how someone else looks at you. 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